0: 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Need all your holy love. I never really want for nothing but you.
1: Canada var vi jo altså lige forbi i dag med Cameron Whitcomb her, og en ny sang fra ham, Want for Nothing. 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